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1: 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No employee or any member of their families of the Elyria-Lorraine broadcast.

0: listing company, its advertisers, and promoters of any contest are eligible. The stated parties and promotional participants are not liable for injury incurred because of any contest promotion. Limit one winner per household every 30 days. Winner has 30 days from the date of giveaway to pick their prize up. Grand prize drawings will be determined per contest. Winners agree to sign a contest release form as a condition of receiving the prize package. Winners agree to allow the use of his or her name, likeness, and or voice for additional publicity and advertising purposes for the period of 1 year from the grand prize drawing date without additional compensation. WLKR reserves the right to amend these rules at any time. All decisions of WLKR are final. Prizes may not be refunded, transferred, or exchanged. All taxes, including sales tax and federal tax, are the sole responsibility of the winner. Copies of these rules are available by sending a self-addressed stamped envelope to General Contest Rules, care of WLKR, 10327 Milan Road, US Route 250, Milan, Ohio, 44846. Rules are also available at WLKRradio.com.
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2: 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Taking a look at your forecast from the National Weather Service. Tonight, it'll be mostly cloudy with a chance of showers and thunderstorms early. We'll have a low near 63 degrees. For tomorrow, mostly cloudy early, then becoming mostly sunny with the high near 78. And for Tuesday, sunny with a high near 82.
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2: The following are general contest rules for WLKR. 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No employee or any member of their families of the Elyria-Lorraine Broadcasting Company, its advertisers and promoters of any contest are eligible. The stated parties and promotional participants are not liable for injury incurred because of any contest promotion. Limit one winner per household every 30 days. Winner has 30 days from the date of giveaway to pick their prize up. Grand prize drawings will be determined per contest. Winners agree to sign a contest release form as a condition of receiving the prize package. Winners agree to allow the use of his or her name, likeness, and or voice for additional publicity and advertising purposes for the period of 1 year from the grand prize drawing date without additional compensation. WLKR reserves the right to amend these rules at any time. All decisions of WLKR are final. Prizes may not be refunded, transferred, or exchanged. All taxes, including sales tax and federal tax, are the sole responsibility of the winner. Copies of these rules are available by sending a self-addressed stamped envelope to General Contest Rules, care of WLKR, 10327 Milan Road, US Route 250, Milan, Ohio, 44846. Rules are also available at WLKRradio.com.
3: 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Here's your forecast from the National Weather Service. Tonight, mostly cloudy, a chance of showers and thunderstorms early with a low near 63 degrees. For tomorrow, mostly cloudy early, then becoming mostly sunny with a high near 78. For tomorrow night, mostly clear with a low near 56. Tuesday, sunny with a high near 82.
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0: 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Stay tuned. I've got your forecast coming up.
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0: 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From the National Weather Service, tonight mostly cloudy, a chance of showers and thunderstorms early. We'll have a low near 63 degrees. Tomorrow, mostly cloudy early, then becoming mostly sunny with a high near 78. And for tomorrow night, mostly clear with a low near 56.
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1: 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The Foo Fighters and Queens of the Stone Age will play Huntington Bank Field in Cleveland on August 10th. 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

0: The chance of showers and thunderstorms early. We'll have a low near 63 degrees. For tomorrow, mostly cloudy early, then becoming mostly sunny with the high near 78. And for Tuesday, sunny with the high near 82.
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0: 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Here's your forecast from the National Weather Service. Tonight, mostly cloudy, a chance of showers and thunderstorms early with a low near 63 degrees. For tomorrow, mostly cloudy early, then becoming mostly sunny with a high near 78. For tomorrow night, mostly clear with a low near 56. Tuesday, sunny with a high near 82.
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0: of Ireland's New London's 95.3 WLKR. Martin Davis along with you. Join Melissa and Johnny S. on the morning show weekdays beginning at 6 right here on WLKR. Stay tuned. I've got your forecast coming up.
1: As a parent, you said you'd never give up the convertible.
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0: 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From the National Weather Service, tonight mostly cloudy, a chance of showers and thunderstorms early. We'll have a low near 63 degrees. Tomorrow, mostly cloudy early, then becoming mostly sunny with a high near 78. And for tomorrow night, mostly clear with a low near 56.
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0: 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Martin Davis with you. 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
1: There's nearly 678,290,000 kids under 5 around the world. But what's so important about being 5? A lot, it turns out. Children who live to age 5 are twice as likely to reach adulthood. That's why vaccines matter so much. For 40 years, Rotary and partners have delivered vaccines globally. Like here, and even here. Impressive, right? But 12.5 million children are still totally unvaccinated. Rotary knows we can find them. Because when Rotary and Indian vaccinators looked for families at bus and train stations, used motorbikes, and trekked house to house, they lowered polio cases by 94%. See? It can be done. And the results are worth it. Let's ensure that all children grow up safe from preventable diseases.
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3: 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Taking a look at your forecast from the National Weather Service. Tonight, it'll be mostly cloudy with a chance of showers and thunderstorms early. We'll have a low near 63 degrees. For tomorrow, mostly cloudy early, then becoming mostly sunny with the high near 78. And for Tuesday, sunny with a high near 82.
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1: 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Here's your forecast from the National Weather Service. Tonight, mostly cloudy, a chance of showers and thunderstorms early with a low near 63 degrees. For tomorrow, mostly cloudy early, then becoming mostly sunny with a high near 78. For tomorrow night, mostly clear with a low near 56. Tuesday, sunny with a high near 82.
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0: 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Stay tuned. I've got your forecast coming up.
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2: 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Here's your forecast from the National Weather Service. It'll be mostly cloudy early today, then becoming mostly sunny. We'll have a high near 78 degrees. Sunny tomorrow with a high near 82. And for Wednesday, mostly sunny with a high near 84.
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0: 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Mostly cloudy early today, then becoming mostly sunny with the high near 78 degrees. For tonight, mostly clear with a low near 56. Sunny tomorrow with a high near 82.
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1: There's nearly 678,290,000 kids under five around the world. But what's so important about being five? A lot, it turns out. Children who live to age five are twice as likely to reach adulthood. That's why vaccines matter so much. For 40 years, Rotary and partners have delivered vaccines globally. Like here, and even here. Impressive, right? But 12.5 million children are still totally unvaccinated. Rotary knows we can find them. Because when Rotary and Indian vaccinators looked for families at bus and train stations, used motorbikes, and trekked house to house, they lowered polio cases by 94%. See? It can be done. And the results are worth it. Let's ensure that all children grow up safe from preventable diseases.
0: 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From the National Weather Service, it'll be mostly cloudy early today, then becoming mostly sunny. We'll have a high near 78 degrees. For tonight, mostly clear with a low near 56, sunny tomorrow with the high near 82, Wednesday, mostly sunny with the high near 84.
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0: 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Martin Davis along with you. Join Melissa and Johnny S. on the morning show weekdays beginning at 6 right here on WLKR. Stay tuned. I've got your forecast coming up.
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0: 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Here's your forecast from the National Weather Service. It'll be mostly cloudy early today, then becoming mostly sunny. We'll have a high near 78 degrees. Sunny tomorrow with a high near 82. And for Wednesday, mostly sunny with a high near 84.
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0: 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Checking your forecast from the National Weather Service. Mostly cloudy early today, then becoming mostly sunny with the high near 78 degrees. For tonight, mostly clear with the low near 56. Sunny tomorrow with a high near 82.
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0: 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From the National Weather Service, it'll be mostly cloudy early today, then becoming mostly sunny. We'll have a high near 78 degrees. For tonight, mostly clear with a low near 56. Sunny tomorrow with a high near 82. Wednesday, mostly sunny with the high near 84.

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0: 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Stay tuned. I've got your forecast coming up.
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1: 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Here's your forecast from the National Weather Service. It'll be mostly cloudy early today, then becoming mostly sunny. We'll have a high near 78 degrees. Sunny tomorrow with a high near 82. And for Wednesday, mostly sunny with a high near 84.
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4: 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Checking your forecast from the National Weather Service, mostly cloudy early today, then becoming mostly sunny with the high near 78 degrees. For tonight, mostly clear with a low near 56. Sunny tomorrow.

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0: 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From the National Weather Service, it'll be mostly cloudy early today, then becoming mostly sunny. We'll have a high near 78 degrees. For tonight, mostly clear with a low near 56, sunny tomorrow with the high near 82, Wednesday, mostly sunny with the high near 84.
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0: 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Stay tuned. 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
0: 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Here's your forecast from the National Weather Service. It'll be mostly cloudy early today, then becoming mostly sunny. We'll have a high near

0: 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Sunny tomorrow with a high near 82. And for Wednesday, mostly sunny with a high near 84.
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1: 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The Foo Fighters and Queens of the Stone Age will play Huntington Bank Field in Cleveland on August 10th. 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
0: 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Checking your forecast from the National Weather Service. Mostly cloudy early today, then becoming mostly sunny with the high near 78 degrees. For tonight, mostly clear with the low near 56. Sunny tomorrow with a high near 82.
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0: Service. It'll be mostly cloudy early today, then becoming mostly sunny. We'll have a high near 78 degrees. For tonight, mostly clear with a low near 56. Sunny tomorrow with a high near 82. Wednesday, mostly sunny with a high near 84.
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0: We're your voice of the Firelands, 95.3 WLKR. Martin Davis with you. 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
1: Hi, this is Jim Rosenhaus with your Guardians update. Well, it's Major League Baseball's trade deadline day. Teams have until 6 p.m. this evening to finalize trades. Guardians President of Baseball Operations Chris Antonetti says no matter what happens today, he's confident in his ball club's ability to finish strong and be in the mix for the postseason.
2: Yeah, I believe in the ability of the players that we have in that locker room, and I believe in the coaching staff and Voter and the staff around them to help continue to bring out the best of that group. I don't think we've played our best baseball yet, and I'm hopeful that over the next 2 months of the season, we can start to string together better baseball and win more games.
1: Guardians back at it tomorrow night. They take on the Mets, 6:40 first pitch at Progressive Field. With your Guardians update, I'm Jim Rosenhaus.
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5: Good morning, I'm Josh Bowman from the National Weather Service. Today, partly sunny, a high of 78, mostly clear, a low tonight of 56. Now your local news. Huron County Public Health would like the community to mark their calendars for an after-hours immunization clinic that they will be hosting on Wednesday, August 19th. This clinic's primarily to assist working parents and guardians getting their children's back-to-school vaccines for the 2026-27 school year. However, they will be offering a wide variety of immunizations available for all ages. The after-hours immunization clinic will be held at Huron County Public Health's main office at 28 Executive Drive in Norwalk. As the new school year approaches, the Ohio State Highway Patrol is urging drivers to promote safety by sharing the road with school buses and following all traffic laws. The patrol is also reminding school districts of the importance of staying up to date on school bus inspections. It's important for all drivers to familiarize themselves with the traffic laws relating to stop school buses. Understanding these laws isn't just about avoiding a ticket, says the patrol. It's about protecting the lives of students getting on and off the bus. State Congresswoman Marcy Kaptur was involved in a traffic crash Sunday morning. Kaptur was a passenger in a vehicle on its way to a church service when the crash occurred. Kaptur is being treated in the hospital for non-life-threatening injuries. The Norwalk Police Department recently named their 2025 Officer of the Year. Norwalk Ohio News said that James Kramer received the honor as he led the department in OVI arrests last year. Also, Brody Service and Matthew Starcher each received the 2025 Norwalk Firefighter Paramedic of the Year award. In sports, Cleveland Guardians, they shut out Arizona on Sunday, winning 5-0. That's your local news headlines on 95.3 WLKR. I'm Josh Bowman. Up next, we'll check out the latest in world and national news.
6: AP News, I'm Marcela Sanchez. Acting Attorney General Todd Blanche issued a formal order yesterday ending President Trump's $1.8 billion anti-weaponization fund that would have compensated his allies. This move follows weeks of negotiations with two Republican senators who were blocking his nomination to become Attorney General. A spokeswoman for Texas Senator John Cornyn confirmed the deal ahead of a confirmation vote tomorrow for Blanche's nomination in the Senate Judiciary Committee. Cornyn was one of the senators holding up Blanche's nomination. Trump says he held off on ordering new strikes against Iran after discussions with Gulf allies, adding that leaders from Saudi Arabia, Qatar, and the United Arab Emirates pushed for diplomacy. AP correspondent Donna Warder reports on what U.S. adults think about Trump's handling of immigration.
7: 39% of U.S. adults surveyed by the Associated Press and the Norwalk Center for Public Affairs Research approve of President Donald Trump's handling of immigration. About 80% of Republicans approve. And the poll says the percentage of U.S. adults who think Trump has gone too far deporting immigrants in the country illegally has not really changed over the past year. It remains about half, even with the deployment of federal law enforcement to large cities and at least 10 deaths involving encounters with immigration officers. Trump's popularity has slipped more when it comes to his handling of Iran, even among his supporters. Donna Warder, Washington.
6: Wildfires around Spokane, Washington have forced about 60,000 people to evacuate, according to authorities. The fires have burned over 8.2 square miles and destroyed more than 600 homes, businesses, and other structures. More on this story at apnews.com. This is AP News.
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0: That is AJR, Burn the House Down on Norwalk's Voice of the Firelands, 95.3 WLKR, 66 degrees outside right now at 6:09. Good morning, Melissa and Johnny S. here in the studio with you on this Monday morning. How's it going, Johnny?
1: It's going right today. How are you?
0: I'm doing just fine. Are you ready for some random facts today?
1: I am. Let's do it.
0: All right. The Red Hot Chili Peppers formed in L.A. in 1982. The original band name was Tony Flo and the Miraculously Majestic Masters of Mayhem.
1: Wow, okay. That changed quite a bit.
0: Back when Netflix's business was mailing physical DVDs out to people's homes, the first DVD that they sent out was Tim Burton's Beetlejuice. It was in March of 1998.
1: Beetlejuice, okay.
0: Yes. China should be split into 5 time zones, but since 1949, the entire country's been on the same time zone for, quote, national unity, which obviously creates some crazy time changes at its borders. The largest is its border with Afghanistan. When you cross over, there's immediately a 3.5-hour time difference.
1: Well.
0: And there is an Aboriginal language in Australia called Babram, when the word for dog is dog.
1: Oh.
0: It's a pure coincidence, too. They didn't know it was called dog in English. It's just the word that they chose for dog.
1: Okay. Well, that's cool.
0: Yeah. So there you go. Your random facts for this Monday morning. Come

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1: This, what we do here, this is calculated, okay? 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

0: That is Happy Landing with Machines on Norwalk's Voice of the Firelands, 95.3 WLKR. It's 66 degrees outside right now at 6:22 on the way. 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
6: From the National Weather Service forecast for today, it's going to be partly sunny throughout the day with a high near 78. Tonight, mostly clear skies overnight with a low near 56. For Tuesday, it's going to be sunny with a high near 82.

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2: Good morning, I'm Josh Bowman. Huron County Public Health would like the community to mark their calendars for an after-hours immunization clinic that they will be hosting on Wednesday, August 19th. This clinic's primarily to assist working parents and guardians getting their children's back-to-school vaccines for the 2026-27 school year. However, they will be offering a wide variety of immunizations available for all ages. The after-hours immunization clinic will be held at Huron County Public Health's main office at 28 Executive Drive in Norwalk. As the new school year approaches, the Ohio State Highway Patrol is urging drivers to promote

0: safety by sharing the road with school buses and following all traffic laws. The patrol is also reminding school districts of the importance of staying up to date on school bus inspections. It's important for all drivers to familiarize themselves with the traffic laws relating to stop school buses. Understanding these laws isn't just about avoiding a ticket, says the patrol. It's about protecting the lives of students getting on and off the bus. State Congresswoman Marcy Kaptur was involved in a traffic crash Sunday morning. Kaptur was a passenger in a vehicle on its way to a church service when the crash occurred. Kaptur is being treated in the hospital for non-life-threatening injuries. The Norwalk Police Department recently named their 2025 Officer of the Year. Norwalk Ohio News said that James Kramer received the honor as he led the department in OVI arrests last year. Also, Brody Service and Matthew Starcher each received the 2025 Norwalk Firefighter Paramedic of the Year award. A snag in future plans for the Erie County Health Department levy. The Sandusky Register reports that the health department believed that everything was good to go with putting the levy on the fall ballot after commissioners voted 2-1 to do so. But the Ohio Secretary of State's office found a mistake in the ballot's language regarding a number rounding issue. Commissioners will now have to vote on the topic again before the deadline of August 5th. And that's your local news on 95.3 WLKR. I'm Josh Bowman. We'll check sports after this break.
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0: Now checking sports. The Cleveland Guardians picked up a 5-0 win versus Arizona on Sunday. Guards pitcher Gavin Williams allowed just one hit and struck out 10 in 5 2/3 innings before rain delay cut his outing short. Williams is only the third pitcher in baseball history to strike out 10 or more and walk one or less in at least 5 straight games. Offensively, Chase DeLotter led the way for the Guards with 3 RBI yesterday.
2: Swung and banged up the middle, base hit, he almost picked off Will Little, the second base ump. RBI single into center as Halpin scores and Kwan motors to third.
0: Tom Hamilton on the call there in the Guardians Radio Network. Cleveland off today before the Mets come to town on Tuesday. In Frontier League Baseball, the Lake Erie Crushers, they were defeated by the Sussex County Miners on Sunday by a final of 10-1. The Crushers are off today before returning home from a 2-week-long road trip on Tuesday against Mississippi. The high school football season is less than 3 weeks away. Western Reserve Rough Riders head coach Ty Stevenson is excited to get things going.
3: But, you know, we had a really good summer, really good attendance. We obviously lost 4 really good receivers and 4 really good linemen. So, you know, we got a lot of experience coming back that we got to build on all summer long. And I feel like we've done that up to this point. Hopefully Monday we can get going.
0: The Riders open the season on August 21st at home versus Wellington. And no racing this past weekend. The NASCAR Cup Series heads to Iowa this upcoming Sunday. That's your sports.
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0: A look at your forecast from the National Weather Service on 95.3 WLKR. Today, partly sunny, a high of 78. Mostly clear, low tonight of 56. And sunny Tuesday, a high of 82.
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0: That is Lenny Kravitz. It ain't over till it's over on Norwalk's Voice of the Firelands, 95.3 WLKR, 66 degrees right now, 637. And it's time to take a look at your community calendar,
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6: From the National Weather Service forecast for today, it's going to be partly sunny throughout the day with a high near 78. Tonight, mostly clear skies overnight with a low near 56. For Tuesday, it's going to be sunny throughout the day with a high near 82. Currently here in Milan, we have 66 degrees.
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4: Good morning, I'm Josh Bowman from the National Weather Service. Today, partly sunny, a high of 78, mostly clear, a low tonight of 56. Now your local news. Huron County Public Health would like the community to mark their calendars for an after-hours immunization clinic that they will be hosting on Wednesday, August 19th. This clinic's primarily to assist working parents and guardians getting their children's back-to-school vaccines for the 2026-27 school year. However, they will be offering a wide variety of immunizations available for all ages. The after-hours immunization clinic will be held at Huron County Public Health's main office at 28 Executive Drive in Norwalk. As the new school year approaches, the Ohio State Highway Patrol is urging drivers to promote safety by sharing the road with school buses and following all traffic laws. The patrol is also reminding school districts of the importance of staying up to date on school bus inspections. It's important for all drivers to familiarize themselves with the traffic laws relating to stop school buses. Understanding these laws isn't just about avoiding a ticket, says the patrol. It's about protecting the lives of students getting on and off the bus. State Congresswoman Marcy Kaptur was involved in a traffic crash Sunday morning. Kaptur was a passenger in a vehicle on its way to a church service when the crash occurred. Kaptur is being treated in the hospital for non-life-threatening injuries. The Norwalk Police Department recently named their 2025 Officer of the Year. Norwalk, Ohio News says.

That is Head in the Heart, Lost in My Mind on Norwalk's Voice of the Firelands, 95.3 WLKR, 67 degrees outside right now at 7:10. It is August 3rd, and it's time to hop into the time machine. To take you back in time, 77 years to 1949 on this day when the NBA was formed, when the Basketball Association of America merged with the National Basketball League. 60 years ago on this day, 1966, Lenny Bruce overdosed on morphine and died at the age of 40. It was 42 years ago in 1984 when Mary Lou Retton won the gold medal in the individual all-around event in women's gymnastics at the Olympics in Los Angeles. 1993 on this day, 33 years ago, the Senate voted 96-3 to confirm Ruth Bader Ginsburg as Supreme Court Justice. It was 22 years ago in 2004. When the pedestal of the Statue of Liberty was reopened to tourists for the first time since the attacks of September 11th, the rest of the statue was reopened 5 years later in 2009. So there it is, back in time, August 3rd. On the way, your birthdays and anniversaries. Right now it's REM, Orange Crush.

0: But as the Black Keys tighten up, Andor Watts, voice of the Firelands, 95.3 WLKR, 67 degrees at 7:22. It's time for your birthdays and anniversaries.
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0: Starting with celebrity birthdays today, Mamie Gummer is 43. Evangeline Lilly, 47 today. Tom Brady is 49. Isaiah Washington, 63. John C. McGinley is 67 today. John Landis is 76. Martha Stewart, 85. And Martin Sheen is 86 today.
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3: 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The Foo Fighters and Queens of the Stone Age will play Huntington Bank Field in Cleveland on August 10th. Hooked Like Helen will have their EP release show on Friday.

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5: From the National Weather Service, forecast for today is going to be partly sunny throughout the day with a high near 78. Tonight, mostly clear skies overnight with a low near 56. For Tuesday, it's going to be sunny with a high near 82. Currently here in Milan, we have 67 degrees.
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2: Good morning, I'm Josh Bowman. Huron County Public Health would like the community to mark their calendars for an after-hours immunization clinic that they will be hosting on Wednesday, August 19th. This clinic's primarily to assist working parents and guardians getting their children's back-to-school vaccines for the 2026-27 school year. However, they will be offering a wide variety of immunizations available for all ages. The after-hours immunization clinic will be held at Huron County Public Health's main office at 28 Executive Drive in Norwalk. As the new school year approaches, the Ohio State Highway Patrol is urging drivers to promote safety by sharing the road with school buses and following all traffic laws. The patrol is also reminding school districts of the importance of staying up to date on school bus inspections. It's important for all drivers to familiarize themselves with the traffic laws relating to stop school buses. Understanding these laws isn't just about avoiding a ticket, says the patrol. It's about protecting the lives of students getting on and off the bus. State Congresswoman Marcy Kaptur was involved in a traffic crash Sunday morning. Kaptur was a passenger in a vehicle on its way to a church service when the crash occurred. Kaptur is being treated in the hospital for non-life-threatening injuries. The Norwalk Police Department recently named their 2025 Officer of the Year. Norwalk Ohio News said that James Kramer received the honor as he led the department in OVI arrests last year. Also, Brody Service and Matthew Starcher each received the 2025 Norwalk Firefighter Paramedic of the Year award. A snag in future plans for the Erie County Health Department levy. The Sandusky Register reports that the health department believed that everything was good to go with putting the levy on the fall ballot after commissioners voted 2-1 to do so. But the Ohio Secretary of State's office found a mistake in the ballot's language regarding a number rounding issue. Commissioners will now have to vote on the topic again before the deadline of August 5th. And that's your local news on 95.3 WLKR. I'm Josh Bowman. We'll check sports after this break.
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1: Now checking sports. The Cleveland Guardians picked up a 5-0 win versus Arizona on Sunday. Guards pitcher Gavin Williams allowed just one hit and struck out 10 in 5 2/3 innings before rain delay cut his outing short. Williams is only the third pitcher in baseball history to strike out 10 or more and walk one or less in at least 5 straight games. Offensively, Chase DeLotter led the way for the Guards with 3 RBI yesterday.
2: Swung and banged up the middle. Base hit. He almost picked off Will Little, the second base ump. RBI single into center as Halpin scores and Kwan motors to third.
1: Tom Hamilton on the call there in the Guardians Radio Network. Cleveland off today before the Mets come to town on Tuesday. In Frontier League Baseball, the Lake Erie Crushers, they were defeated by the Sussex County Miners on Sunday by a final of 10-1. The Crushers are off today before returning home from a 2-week-long road trip on Tuesday against Mississippi. The high school football season is less than 3 weeks away. Western Reserve Rough Riders head coach Ty Stevenson is excited to get things going.
3: But, you know, we had a really good summer, really good attendance. We obviously lost 4 really good receivers and 4 really good linemen. So, you know, we got a lot of experience coming back that we got to build on all summer long. And I feel like we've done that up to this point. Hopefully Monday we can get going.
1: The Riders open the season on August 21st at home versus Wellington. And no racing this past weekend. The NASCAR Cup Series heads to Iowa this upcoming Sunday. That's your sports.
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1: A look at your forecast from the National Weather Service on 95.3 WLKR. Today, partly sunny, a high of 78. Mostly clear, low tonight of 56. And sunny Tuesday, a high of 82.
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0: And today's song from American rock band Nelson, this one from their 1990 album After the Rain. It was a number one U.S. Billboard Hot 100 hit, and it is your Lost Classic today from Nelson. This is Love and Affection.

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8: From the National Weather Service, forecast for today, it's going to be partly sunny throughout the day with a high near 78. Tonight, mostly clear skies overnight with a low near 56. For Tuesday, it's going to be sunny with a high near 82. Currently here in Milan, we have 68 degrees.
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3: Good morning, I'm Josh Bowman from the National Weather Service. Today, partly sunny, a high of 78, mostly clear, a low tonight of 56. Now your local news. Huron County Public Health would like the community to mark their calendars for an after-hours immunization clinic that they will be hosting on Wednesday, August 19th. This clinic's primarily to assist working parents and guardians getting their children's back-to-school vaccines for the 2026-27 school year. However, they will be offering a wide variety of immunizations available for all ages. The after-hours immunization clinic will be held at Huron County Public Health's main office at 28 Executive Drive in Norwalk. As the new school year approaches, the Ohio State Highway Patrol is urging drivers to promote safety by sharing the road with school buses and following all traffic laws. The patrol is also reminding school districts of the importance of staying up to date on school bus inspections. It's important for all drivers to familiarize themselves with the traffic laws relating to stop school buses. Understanding these laws isn't just about avoiding a ticket, says the patrol. It's about protecting the lives of students getting on and off the bus. State Congresswoman Marcy Kaptur was involved in a traffic crash Sunday morning. Kaptur was a passenger in a vehicle on its way to a church service when the crash occurred. Kaptur is being treated in the hospital for non-life-threatening injuries. The Norwalk Police Department recently named their 2025 Officer of the Year. Norwalk Ohio News said that James Kramer received the honor as he led the department in OVI arrests last year. Also, Brody Service and Matthew Starcher each received the 2025 Norwalk Firefighter Paramedic of the Year award. In sports, Cleveland Guardians, they shut out Arizona on Sunday, winning 5-0. That's your local news headlines on 95.3 WLKR. I'm Josh Bowman. Up next, we'll check out the latest in world and national news.
4: AP News, I'm Marcela Sanchez. President Trump says new talks to wind down the war in Iran will start this afternoon. This came after Trump announced he was holding off on massive strikes at the urging of Gulf allies. Iranian state media, citing the country's foreign ministry, reported Tehran was not currently holding negotiations with the U.S. The talks are expected to focus on ending the conflict and reviving stalled cargo traffic through the Strait of Hormuz. Meanwhile, Israel struck the Gaza Strip over the weekend, days after the U.S. and Hamas said a deal was reached for the militant group to disarm. Hospitals in Gaza said at least 17 people, including children, were killed in the strikes. The Israeli military said the attacks targeted militant operatives. In Twin Falls, Idaho, police say the suspect in a fatal shooting at an In-N-Out restaurant died of a self-inflicted gunshot wound. Authorities credited an off-duty officer and a citizen with firing shots that diverted the suspect. Investigators are confident that the gunman, identified as 24-year-old Chad Williams, acted alone during the shooting on Saturday. The AP's Donna Ward reports the suspect killed three people and injured seven others.
5: Dominic Gonzalez tells KMVT he was in the restaurant with his two younger brothers when the shooting started.
6: And I was playing on my phone, then I heard a couple pops, and I look up and I see a gentleman walking from a white vehicle to another vehicle with a pistol in his hand. And he popped one shot at the vehicle, and that's when I ducked down, told my two little brothers to duck down.
5: Police found the body of the suspected gunman near the restaurant. I'm Donna Warder.
4: Wildfires in eastern Washington state have forced the evacuation of 60,000 people in the Spokane area. This is AP News.
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0: That is Beck with ePro on Norwalk's Voice of the Firelands, 95.3 WLKR, 71 degrees right now. At 8:10, it's time to play the quickie quiz. Johnny, what are we playing for today?
1: All right, well, today we are playing for a pair of tickets to go see The Fray playing with Dashboard Confessional and Colony House. That show is part of the Summer of Light tour. It's going on at Jacobs Pavilion in Cleveland on Wednesday, August 12th.
0: All right, if you want to go, just be the first person to correctly answer the quickie quiz question. And your question, according to a recent survey, the most common thing that people procrastinate about replacing is this. What is it?
1: What's the item that people put off replacing?
0: According to a recent survey, the most common thing people procrastinate about replacing is this. What are we putting off replacing? You want to take a guess? Give us a call, 663-495-3419, 609-495-3. Call us now. Good luck.

0: That is Garbage with Special on Norwalk's Voice of the Firelands, 95.3 WLKR, playing the Quickie Quiz. Your question for today, according to a recent survey, the most common thing people procrastinate about replacing is this. What is it? Anna and Norwalk figured out it's a toothbrush.
1: It's a toothbrush.
0: Yep. Okay, sure. We're putting it off, but according to a survey, we are most likely to procrastinate about replacing our toothbrush.
1: Yeah, okay, fair enough.
0: Yeah, what is that, every 3 months?
1: Is something like that.
0: Sooner than that?
1: Ugh. Yeah,
0: I don't know.
1: Sure.
0: Maybe I'm procrastinating and I don't know it. Anna's the winner. What'd she get, Johnny?
1: All right, she got herself a pair of tickets. Go see The Fray with Dashboard Confessional and Colony House playing at Jacobs Pavilion in Cleveland on August 12th.
0: All right, we'll have another chance for you to win the Quickie Quiz tomorrow around 8:10 on the way today. Music for you from Hozier and David Bowie. 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
6: From the National Weather Service forecast for today, it's going to be partly sunny throughout the day with a high near 78. Tonight, mostly clear skies, overnight with a low near 56. For Tuesday, it's going to be sunny with a high near 82. Currently here in Milan, we have 70 degrees.
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2: Good morning, I'm Josh Bowman. Here on County Public Health would like the community to mark their calendars for an after-hours immunization clinic that they will be hosting on Wednesday, August 19th. This clinic's primarily to assist working parents and guardians getting their children's back-to-school vaccines for the 2026-27 school year. However, they will be offering a wide variety of immunizations available for all ages. The after-hours immunization clinic will be held at Huron County Public Health's main office at 28 Executive Drive in Norwalk. As the new school year approaches, the Ohio State Highway Patrol is urging drivers to promote safety by sharing the road with school buses and following all traffic laws. The patrol is also reminding school districts of the importance of staying up to date on school bus inspections. It's important for all drivers to familiarize themselves with the traffic laws relating to stop school buses. Understanding these laws isn't just about avoiding a ticket, says the patrol. It's about protecting the lives of students getting on and off the bus. State Congresswoman Marcy Kaptur was involved in a traffic crash Sunday morning. Kaptur was a passenger in a vehicle on its way to a church service when the crash occurred. Kaptur is being treated in the hospital for non-life-threatening injuries. The Norwalk Police Department recently named their 2025 Officer of the Year. Norwalk Ohio News said that James Kramer received the honor as he led the department in OVI arrests last year. Also, Brody Service and Matthew Starcher each received the 2025 Norwalk Firefighter Paramedic of the Year award. A snag in future plans for the Erie County Health Department levy. The Sandusky Register reports that the health department believed that everything was good to go with putting the levy on the fall ballot after commissioners voted 2-1 to do so. But the Ohio Secretary of State's office found a mistake in the ballot's language regarding a number rounding issue. Commissioners will now have to vote on the topic again before the deadline of August 5th. And that's your local news on 95.3 WLKR. I'm Josh Bowman. We'll check sports after this break.
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2: Now checking sports. The Cleveland Guardians picked up a 5-0 win versus Arizona on Sunday. Guards pitcher Gavin Williams allowed just one hit and struck out 10 in 5 2/3 innings before rain delay cut his outing short. Williams is only the third pitcher in baseball history to strike out 10 or more and walk one or less in at least 5 straight games. Offensively, Chase DeLotter led the way for the Guards with 3 RBI yesterday.
4: Swung and banged up the middle. Base hit. He almost picked off Will Little, the second base ump. RBI single into center as Halpin scores and Kwan motors to third.
2: Tom Hamilton on the call there in the Guardians Radio Network. 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

0: off today before the Mets come to town on Tuesday. In Frontier League Baseball, the Lake Erie Crushers, they were defeated by the Sussex County Miners on Sunday by a final of 10-1. The Crushers are off today before returning home from a two-week-long road trip on Tuesday against Mississippi. The high school football season is less than 3 weeks away. Western Reserve Rough Riders head coach Ty Stevenson is excited to get things going.
1: But, you know, we had a really good summer, really good attendance. We obviously lost four really good receivers and four really good linemen. So, you know, we got a lot of experience coming back that we got to build on all summer long. And I feel like we've done that up to this point. Hopefully Monday we can get going.
0: The Riders open the season on August 21st at home versus Wellington. And no racing this past weekend. The NASCAR Cup Series heads to Iowa this upcoming Sunday. That's your sports.
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0: 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Today, partly sunny, a high of 78. Mostly clear, low tonight of 56. And sunny Tuesday, a high of 82.
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0: It is Adele, Rolling in the Deep on Norwalk's Voice of the Firelands, 95.3 WLKR. It is 70 degrees outside right now at 8:38, and it's time to take a look at your community calendar.
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1: Going on today, it's Mahjong Mondays at the Huron Public Library. 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
1: From the National Weather Service forecast for today, it's going to be partly sunny throughout the day with a high near 78. Tonight, mostly clear skies overnight with a low near 56. For Tuesday, it's going to be sunny with a high near 82. Currently here in Milan, we have 70 degrees.
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And this summer at Cedar Point, every night is a Boardwalk Night. Keep listening for the Cedar Point Boardwalk Night Sounder. It's going to be played still this morning. We have not played it yet, but also Kelly going to have a chance in the midday and this afternoon with Captain Chris Morgan. When you hear it, call us. Caller number 5 will win 2 tickets to go to Cedar Point, where until August 16th, you can experience Cedar Point's Boardwalk Nights. 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So listen up for that. Still coming up this morning. So pretty soon. until that happens, though, more music lined up. We've got The Vines, El King right now, Elvis Costello, Veronica.

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0: And you can join us tomorrow night. It is National Night Out, an annual community building event promoting police community partnerships in neighborhoods. These are Touch a Truck events. Mm-hmm. So the Touch Truck tomorrow, they'll have food trucks, games, and more. The Captain Chris Morgan going to be in Norwalk at the night out there. That's at the police station on Linwood Ave. And then Mike Lilje going to be in Sandusky for Sandusky Night Out at the Paper District Marina. So thank you to the City of Sandusky Recreation Police and Fire Departments for organizing that Sandusky event, and the Norwalk Police and Fire Departments for organizing that Norwalk event. We're going to be at both. Thanks to our broadcast sponsor, Shores and Islands, Ohio. It's a sure thing. And Kohl's Energy, Mickey's, Firelands Regional Medical Center, and Tropical Smoothie Cafe. Again, that is tomorrow, National Night Out events in Norwalk and Sandusky. On the way today, we've got music for you from Mighty Mighty Boss Tones and American Football. 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
5: From the National Weather Service forecast for today, it's going to be partly sunny throughout the day with a high near 78 degrees. Tonight, mostly clear skies overnight with a low near 56. For Tuesday, it's going to be sunny throughout the day with a high near 82 degrees.
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0: That is American Football. 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And you can join us on Friday. We're going to be broadcasting from 4 to 7 at the 50th annual Berlin Heights Basket Festival. 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Mm-hmm. Coming up today, we've got more music for you from Dope Lemon and AJR. 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
1: From the National Weather Service forecast for today, it's going to be partly sunny throughout the day with a high near 78. Tonight, mostly clear skies overnight with a low near 56. For Tuesday, it's going to be sunny with a high near 82 degrees.
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0: That is AJR, way less sad, on Norwalk's Voice of the Firelands, 95.3 WLKR. And that's going to wrap up the morning show today. Kelly Rose coming in next. She'll have music lyric trivia for you and your mom and pop rock lunch block of music after your news at noon. So stay tuned for that. We've got the captain, Chris Morgan, in at 3 today. And no sports on the schedule, so just music till Johnny and I are back in the morning at 6.
1: Yeah, we'll talk to you then. Have a great day.
0: We'll leave you now, Blues Traveler.

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That is Phoebe Bridgers with Lost Boys. You are listening to Vermilion's Voice of the Firelands 95.3 WLKR. How's it going? I'm Kelly Rose. All right, so Phoebe Bridgers, she, of course, is playing a Nationwide Arena in Columbus on September 22nd. It is sold out. Her shows are almost completely sold out. The only ones that I could find that you could still get tickets to were in Dusseldorf, Germany, Copenhagen, and Stockholm. So if you plan on seeing Phoebe Bridgers, hopefully you have a ticket already, or you can head over to Europe coming up in December to see her. All right, how's it going? I'm Kelly Rose. All right, coming up today in your midday show, we'll play some Name That Lyric in the 11 o'clock hour. Also, it is your mom and pop rock lunch block of music. I'll be giving away a gift certificate to Bluto's Hometown Tavern during the lunch block, so make sure you stay tuned for that. And I'll also be playing that Cedar Point Boardwalk Nights sounder before I leave today. And you can, when you hear it, be caller number 5. And you will win a pair of tickets to Cedar Point and enter a drawing to win gold passes. So I will tell you more about that coming up. Right now, let's get back to the music. Here's the Beatles. Get back.

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0: That is Edwin Collins, A Girl Like You. You were listening to Monroeville's Voice of the Firelands, 95.3 WLKR. So earlier I told you that we are giving away some Cedar Point tickets. 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So, yeah, I'll play that sounder before I leave today. Right now, let's take a short break. I'll be back in 90 seconds. I'll have your weather forecast and some Blondie on the way. Keep it right here on 95.3.
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0: 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The National Weather Service forecasting sunny skies today, 78 degrees. Tonight, mostly clear, a low around 58. And for your Tuesday, sunny and 82.
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0: That is Dermot Kennedy with Funeral. 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Some things on the calendar right now. Tonight, it's the monthly Yappy Hour at the Old Dutch Tavern in Sandusky, presented by the Humane Society of Erie County. This event is free and runs from 5 until 6 p.m., weather permitting. 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This is a free, family-friendly outdoor movie series. 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
0: 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The National Weather Service forecasting sunny skies today, 78 degrees. Tonight, mostly clear and 56. And sunny tomorrow, a high near 82.
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That is the Arctic Monkeys with Opening Night. You're listening to Wakeman's Voice of the Firelands 95.3 WLKR. Coming up, we're going to play some Name That Lyric. Today, you are playing for a pair of tickets to go see The Fray with Dashboard Confessional and Colony House. That is part of the Summer of Light tour. That'll be Wednesday, August 12th at Jacobs Pavilion in Cleveland. So if you'd like to go see The Fray with Dashboard Confessional, stay tuned for your chance to win. Right now, it's Third Eye Blind. How's it going to be?

0: That's The Strokes. Whatever happened? You were listening to Vermillion's Voice of the Firelands 95.3 WLKR. Let's play some Name That Lyric. All right, today you're playing for a pair of tickets to see The Fray with Dashboard Confessional and Colony House. That'll be Wednesday, August 12th at Jacob's Pavilion in Cleveland. Get more info at jacobspavilion.com. But if you'd like to see The Fray with Dashboard Confessional, all you have to do is be the first person to tell me the song title and the artist. Name this lyric. Can't live for tomorrow. Tomorrow's much too long. I'll burn my eyes out before I get out. I wanted more than life could ever grant me. Bored by the chore of saving face. In Sandusky, 419-609-4953, or in Norwalk, 419-663-4953. Again, for a pair of tickets to see The Fray with a Dashboard Confessional at Jacob's Pavilion on August 12th, name this lyric. Can't live for tomorrow. Tomorrow's much too long. I'll burn my eyes out before I get out. I wanted more than life could ever grant me. Bored by the chore of saving face. You know it? Give me a call if you read the forecast and your winner next. Good luck. It's fair time. 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
0: 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The National Weather Service forecasting sunny skies today, a high near 78. Tonight, mostly clear, a low around 56. And for your Tuesday, sunny and 82.
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0: That is the Smashing Pumpkins with Today. You were listening to Marblehead's Voice of the Firelands 95.3 WLKR. That is also the answer to name that lyric today. Congratulations goes out to Lori from Huron. Got herself a pair of tickets to see the Fray with Dashboard Confessional and Colony House as part of the Summer of Light tour. That'll be next Wednesday, the 12th, at Jacobs Pavilion in Cleveland. Congratulations, Lori. Have fun at the show. The rest of you will have another chance to win tomorrow at 11:20. All right, coming up, we'll take a look at your weather forecast and news next on 95.3.
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0: 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The National Weather Service forecasting sunny skies today, 78 degrees. Tonight, mostly clear, low around 56. And for your Tuesday, sunny and 82.
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You were listening to Willard's Voice of the Firelands, 95.3 WLKR. Coming up, we've got your national and local news at noon and your mom and pop rock lunch block of music. You still have some time to get a request in, 419-609-4953. And yeah, I'll be giving away a Bluto's gift certificate during the lunch block. Stay tuned for it. Right now, it's Adele, Set Fire to the Rain.

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4: 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Good afternoon, I'm Josh Bowman. Here on County Public Health would like the community to mark their calendars for an after-hours immunization clinic that they will be hosting on Wednesday, August 19th. This clinic's primarily to assist working parents and guardians getting their children's back-to-school vaccines for the 26-27 school year. However, they will be offering a wide variety of immunizations available for all ages. The after-hours immunization clinic will be held at Huron County Public Health at their main office at 28 Executive Drive in Norwalk. As the new school year approaches, the Ohio State Highway Patrol urging drivers to promote safety by sharing the road with school buses and following all traffic laws. The patrol is also reminding school districts of the importance of staying up to date on school bus inspections. It's important for all drivers to familiarize themselves with the traffic laws relating to stop school buses, says the State Highway Patrol. And understanding those laws isn't just about avoiding a ticket, it's about protecting the lives of students getting on and off the bus. Norwalk Police Department recently named their 2025 Officer of the Year. Norwalk, Ohio News said that James Kramer received the honor as he led the department in OVI arrests last year. Also,

0: Brody Service and Matthew Starcher each received the 2025 Norwalk Firefighter and Paramedic of the Year Award. A snag in future plans for the Erie County Health Department levy. The Sandusky Register reports that the health department believed everything was good to go with putting the levy on the fall ballot after commissioners voted 2-1 to do so. But the Ohio Secretary of State's office found a mistake in the ballot's language regarding a number rounding issue. Commissioners will now have to vote on the topic again before the deadline of August 5th. Sports, Cleveland Guardians, they beat Arizona yesterday 5-0, and they're off today, back in action on Tuesday night at home against the New York Mets. Today, partly sunny, says the National Weather Service, a high of 78, mostly clear, a low of 56 tonight. I'm Josh Bowman, 95.3 WLKR Local News. Up next, the latest in world and national news headlines.
1: AP News, I'm Ed Donahue. Two GOP senators who threatened to block Acting Attorney General Todd Blanche's nomination for the permanent job say they will now advance the nomination. The AP's Sagar Magani is at the White House.
2: The impasse was over plans to create a $1.8 billion fund to compensate Trump allies who claimed wrongful prosecution. For weeks, Blanche told lawmakers it was dead.
3: There is no weaponization fund.
2: But Republicans Tom Tillis and John Cornyn wanted that in writing. Last night, Blanche issued an order formally rescinding the fund, just hours after President Trump told reporters he still likes the idea of paying backers prosecuted after the Capitol riot.
4: This would be a reimbursement for the pain that they suffered. A lot of people like it.
2: Sagar Magani at the White House.
1: The mayor of Spokane, Washington, Lisa Brown, says the city and the region is not out of the woods yet.
5: We pull together here when things are tough, and we're doing that. Although the fires are not out yet.
1: Wildfires have forced 60,000 people to evacuate in the Spokane area. At least 600 homes, businesses, and other structures have been destroyed. Weather conditions are expected to improve today for firefighters. Water-dropping planes tackled a major wildfire in Greece, while firefighters in France worked to stabilize a big fire there. The UK recorded its driest July in nearly two centuries. A federal judge ruled the Department of Homeland Security can proceed with building a border wall through a levee system in a small town in Texas. A regional official says Russian planes dropped powerful glide bombs on Zaporizhia in Ukraine, killing one person. Ukrainian drone debris killed six people in Russia, and three people died in Ukraine's attack on the illegally annexed Crimea. President Trump announced new talks to wind down the war in Iran are getting underway today, but Iran says that's not true. This is AP News.
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7: 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The National Weather Service forecasting sunny skies today, 78 degrees. Tonight, mostly clear, a low around 56, and sunny tomorrow and 82.
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0: 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So tomorrow night, you can join WLKR for National Night Out. So National Night Out is an annual community building event that promotes police community partnerships and neighborhoods. 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So Captain Chris Morgan will be at Night Out in Norwalk at the police station on Linwood Avenue. And Mike Lilje will be at the Sandusky Night Out at the Paper District Marina. Thanks to the City of Sandusky Recreation, Police, and Fire Departments for organizing the Sandusky event, and thanks to the Norwalk Police and Fire Departments for organizing the Norwalk event. 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Thanks to our broadcast sponsors, Shores and Islands, Ohio, It's a Sure Thing, and Friendship, Firelands Federal Credit Union, and American Driving School. We'll see you Tuesday at National Night Out events in Norwalk and Sandusky. All right, coming up, we'll take a look at your weather forecast. I've also got some good news on the way, and the Fugees next on 95.3.
1: 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The Foo Fighters and Queens of the Stone Age will play Huntington Bank Field in Cleveland on August 10th. 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
1: 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The National Weather Service forecasting sunny skies today, 78 degrees. Tonight, mostly clear, a low around 56. And for your Tuesday, sunny and 82.
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That is Metric with Victim of Luck. You were listening to Monroeville's Voice of the Firelands 95.3 WLKR. It's now time for some good news. It is brought to you by the Common Good Collective. Stop in at 11 West Main Street in Norwalk. They have eco-friendly refills, a thoughtful collection of secondhand treasures, foods free from artificial dyes, and products dedicated to fostering well-being online at commongoodoh.com. All right, some good news. So a cat in England named Millie is 31 years old, which would make her the oldest cat in the world. Her owner says that Millie has spent the last decade

drinking only spring water, and she enjoys a diet of salmon, prawns, chicken, and tuna. The owner would like to have her recognized by Guinness World Records, but he lacks the documentation needed to officially prove her age. So, for now, the oldest verified living cat is Flossie at 30 years old, and the all-time record belongs to Cream Puff, who lived to be 38 years and 3 days old. Also, hundreds of volunteers in Boonville, Missouri, formed a human chain last week to help move the last books from the town's old library to its new location 3.5 blocks away. They called it the Bookworm Relay, and residents of all ages joined in to help with the move. The new library officially opens today, and now it's ready thanks to the help of the whole town. And finally, a man in Utah was driving on the interstate when lightning struck his truck, but miraculously, he walked away unharmed. Unfortunately, it sparked a fire that destroyed his vehicle, along with thousands of dollars worth of tools. But the good news came later that day in the form of a very generous offer. The man's 9-year-old son offered all the money he had saved up for a dirt bike through a neighborhood business he was running. The dad turned down the money because insurance will help him cover the loss. But he said his son's gesture meant the world to him. You're sweet. If you ever have a positive news story that you would like to share, you can email me, krose@wlkrradio.com. Right now, it is your Daily Dose of David Bowie. 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

That is Almost Monday with No More Regrets. 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They're going to be playing a Newport Music Hall in Columbus. That'll be Wednesday, November 11th. 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

0: That is Phoebe Bridgers with Kyoto. 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All right, so today I have a poem by Rumi, one of my favorite poets. He was a poet and mystic during the 13th century. And here we go. If you are seeking, seek us with joy, for we live in the kingdom of joy. Do not give your heart to anything else, but to the love of those who are clear joy. Do not stray into the neighborhood of despair, for there are hopes. They are real. They exist. Do not go in the direction of darkness. I tell you, suns exist. All right, thanks for tuning in for your community coffee break, brought to you by the kind folks at Wild and Free Coffee Company, the official coffee of the Radio Ranch. All right, coming up, we'll take a look at your weather forecast. Also on the way, I've got music from Lou Reed and Jane's Addiction. That's next on 95.3.
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3: 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The National Weather Service forecasting sunny skies today, a high near 78. Tonight, mostly clear, a low around 56. And for your Tuesday, sunny and 82.
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She says, "Hey babe, take a walk on the wild side.

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0: That is Interpol with See Out Loud. You were listening to Oak Harbor's Voice of the Firelands 95.3 WLKR. They have a couple of shows coming up near us in Cleveland at the Agora. That'll be on Wednesday, October 7th. They'll be in Detroit at the Masonic Temple on October 9th, and then in Columbus at Kemba Live on October 10th. So very cool. All right, coming up, we'll take a look at your weather forecast. Also, we got a great block of music. We got 21 Pilots and Garbage on the way next. Keep it right here on 95.3.
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0: 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The National Weather Service forecasting sunny skies today and 78 degrees. Tonight, mostly clear, a low around 56. And for your Tuesday, sunny and 82.
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That is Joyce Manor. I used to go to this bar. You were listening to Willard's Voice of the Firelands, 95.3 WLKR. I am Kelly Rose. All right, so in some movie news today, we have not seen it yet. We're going tomorrow. So Spider-Man Brand New Day has the second biggest opening weekend in box office history with $355 million domestically and $927 million globally. It's only behind Avengers Endgame, which made $357 million domestically and $1.2 billion globally. There you go. Man, Marvel is raking it in. All right, coming up, let's see. I am one of them, yeah. So coming up, let's see. We've got your Monday TV reminders. Right now, it's Temple of the Dog, Hunger Strike on 95.3.

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0: 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You're listening to Wakeman's Voice of the Firelands 95.3 WLKR. It's time for your Monday TV reminders. Dancing with the Stars, The Next Pro is at 8 on ABC. American Ninja Warrior is at 9 on NBC. Judy Justice returns for the summer on Amazon. And the 14th season premiere of Futurama is on Hulu. Also, the series premiere of Ms. X is on Peacock. After Melissa George tries to scare her cheating husband into being faithful, she finds out he's got ties to the criminal underworld, and now they want her to complete his unfinished job. Ooh. All right, coming up, we've got a look at your weather forecast. Also, I've got some Led Zeppelin next on 95.3.
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1: 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The National Weather Service forecasting sunny skies today, a high near 78. Tonight, mostly clear, a low around 56. And for your Tuesday, sunny and 82.
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0: That is Steven Sanchez with a sweet love. I like that little ditty. 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
0: 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The National Weather Service forecasting sunny skies today, 78 degrees. Tonight, mostly clear, a low around 56. And for your Tuesday, sunny and 82.
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0: That is Billie Eilish, Everything I Wanted. You were listening to Monroeville's Voice of the Firelands 95.3 WLKR. I'm Kelly Rose. And I'm out of here, Cap.
1: That you are.
0: Yeah, what's up?
1: Not much, just enjoying the sunshine today.
0: Yeah, it's a pretty day.
1: Mm-hmm.
0: I like it a lot.
1: Yes, we'd like it very much.
0: Yeah, we had fun at the Guardians game. We wish they would have won on Friday night.
1: Yeah.
0: That was a bummer.
1: My friend is originally from Arizona,
0: mm-hmm.
1: So at least there's a bright side to that. But...
0: And I love how, like, her kid and my kid, like, exchange their, like, Fortnite or Minecraft,
1: right?
0: handles so that they can...
1: Fortnite rules everything.
0: It's so funny. I was like, wait, are you guys sharing handles? And Colm's like, yeah.
1: Like, what do you think we're doing?
0: Are we best friends now?
1: Maybe. Just a little bit.
0: Oh, that was cute.
1: Yeah.
0: All right. How was your weekend?
1: It was good.
0: Yeah? You had a good one?
1: Mm-hmm.
0: Do anything fun?
1: Mostly recovered from all the walking I did at the ballpark.
0: Yeah.
1: But that's okay.
0: Yeah.
1: I actually had to leave the ballpark for a second before first pitch to go back to the parking garage because I did not know my license plate number for the life of me.
0: Oh, no.
1: And I neglected to get that license plate number before scanning the QR code for parking.
0: Oh, no.
1: Yeah.
0: Yeah. I actually know my license plate number.
1: I put it in my phone now, so
0: yeah,
1: next time.
0: I have it memorized because I used to have these, like, terrible nightmares that I would get out of the car with my kids in the car and somebody would, like, jump in my car and, like, take it and, like, kidnap my kids.
1: That would be
0: which
1: bad.
0: Is very dark, right?
1: Yes, but, very dark.
0: But that made me remember my license plate number, so I know that that's a weird, yeah, but that's just why I know it.
1: I knew mine. And then I got a new car list last year.
0: Oh, yeah.
1: I haven't quite memorized the new one yet.
0: Mm-hmm. But now you know.
1: Exactly.
0: And knowing is half the battle.
1: And it's written down now, so there we go.
0: All right, what do we got going on your show today?
1: Well, we'll have a game of music trivia around 3:40 to go along with plenty of music. And, of course, another chance to get some Cedar Point tickets today, too.
0: That is right. Make sure you keep listening for the Cedar Point Boardwalk Nights sounder.
1: Yeah.
0: You'll know it when you hear it.
1: Exactly.
0: They talk a lot about boardwalks, and then at the end, it's, you know... Under the boardwalk.
1: Exactly.
0: So,
1: all the fun boardwalk stuff.
0: All the fun. All right. Stay tuned with the captain. He'll be with you till 8. And then Martin Davis takes over in the overnight. All right. Every blessing to you and yours. I'll be back with you tomorrow. We'll play Name That Lyric. And we'll have your soundtrack.

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All right, I'm taking off to Adele. 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Ta-ta for now.

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The Strokes going shopping on Milan's 95.3 WLKR. What's up, Firelands? It's the Captain Chris Morgan back here for your Monday afternoon drive. I hope you had a good weekend. I know I sure did, but we are back to that work grind here today, and we'll be here all the way till 8 o'clock. No sports on the schedule as the Guardians have the day off, at least from on-field play. Plenty to do for the Guards today with the trade deadline coming up at 6 o'clock tonight. Already had one trade today, Joe Adell coming over from the Los Angeles Angels in exchange for catching prospect Jacob Cozart. We'll see if the Guards have any other moves up their sleeves here today. A few hours remaining, of course, but we at least made one deal today.

0: Seems like we're trying to go for it here this season. We'll have to see. Anyway, once 8 o'clock rolls around, we'll hand things over to Martin Davis for your overnight. But later on this hour, we'll have a game of music trivia coming up around 3:40. Got a couple looks at your weather forecast as well. And, of course, plenty of music. 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
1: Good afternoon, everybody, and happy Monday. A beautiful start to our work week across the area today. The good news is this will continue. Mostly sunny skies will continue as we progress through the afternoon. A few passing clouds have developed as well, and they will harmlessly move through the area. Winds this afternoon will continue to be sustained 5 to 10 miles per hour across the area. If you have afternoon plans out there, we won't have any weather issues to contend with, but have those sunglasses handy. This evening, we will continue to see mostly sunny skies across the area. Any clouds that stick around through the afternoon should dissipate across the area after dinner time, leaving us with mostly clear skies through the evening hours. Winds will continue to be sustained 5 to 10 miles per hour out there, but diminish as we progress into the later evening hours. If you have plans out there, be sure to have those sunglasses handy as you'll need them across the area. Overnight tonight, we will continue to see clear skies across the area. We may have some thin, high clouds build in as we get closer to sunrise tomorrow. Otherwise, clear skies will carry us through the overnight hours tonight. Winds will be calm through the overnight, leading to a very quiet and uneventful overnight period, which will be perfect for sleeping. If you have plans to be out and about late tonight or early tomorrow morning, we won't have any weather concerns across the area. Temps today will remain steady in the mid to upper 70s. Lows tonight will dip back into the mid 50s. Have a great afternoon and stay safe out there. 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

0: Fallout Boy with Uma Thurman on Vermillion's Voice of the Firelands, 95.3 WLKR. Don't forget today as well, keep listening for that Cedar Point Boardwalk Nights sounder, and when you hear it, be caller number 5. If you are that 5th caller, not only will you win a pair of tickets to go to Cedar Point Boardwalk Nights, but you'll also be entered to win a pair of tickets of Cedar Point Gold Passes. That'll be coming up at some point before the show wraps up for the day, but right now we're going to take a short commercial break and have a look at your weather forecast before we get back to the music.
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0: 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The rest of today, looking at bright sunny skies with a high up around 78. That'll drop down to a low of 55.

0: 5 tonight with mostly clear skies for the overnight, then sunny again tomorrow with a high of 82.
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0: Noah Kahn with The Great Divide on Greenwich's 95.3 WLKR. It's that time once again, Firelands. Let's play a game of music trivia. Today, we are playing for a free pair of tickets to go see The Fray with Dashboard Confessional and Colony House on their Summer of Light tour coming up next Wednesday, August 12th, over at Jacobs Pavilion in Cleveland. You can get more info at jacobspavilion.com. But if you want to be our winner today and get yourself that free pair of tickets to go see The Fray with Dashboard Confessional and Colony House next week, all you've got to do is be the first to correctly answer our question. Gonna deal with the group Alt-J for that question here today. And that question is, what year did Alt-J first form as a group? So one more time, what year did Alt-J first form as a group? If you've got the answer to that question and want to be our winner today, just hop on the phone and give me a call. Call in for Sandusky at 419-609-4953 and in Norwalk, 419-663-4953. Be the first to call and correctly answer our question, what year did Alt-J first form as a group? If you're the first to correctly answer that question, you'll be our winner today and get yourself a free pair of tickets to go see The Fray with Dashboard Confessional and Colony House next Wednesday at Jacobs Pavilion. So if you've got that answer, give me that call.
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3: 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The rest of today, looking at bright sunny skies with a high up around 78. That'll drop down to a low of 55 tonight with mostly clear skies for the overnight, then sunny again tomorrow with a high of 82.
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Green Day with Waiting on Oak Harbor's 95.3 WLKR. We've got a winner in today's game of music trivia. Bam. Our winner today is Mike from Oak Harbor. He was the first to correctly answer our question, which was, what year did Alt-J first form as a group? And he correctly answered that Alt-J first came together back in 2007. So congratulations, Mike. You're our winner today, and you're going away with a free pair of tickets to go see The Fray with Dashboard Confessional and Colony House on their Summer of Light tour next Wednesday the 12th over at Jacobs Pavilion in Cleveland. Have a great time and enjoy the show. I'm sure it's going to be a ton of fun. But now let's take a listen to that group that first came together back in 07. Here is Alt-J, You and Me.

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Wolf Parade, I'll Believe in Anything, on Monroeville's 95.3 WLKR. What's up, Firelands? It's the Captain Chris Morgan, getting into hour number two of your Monday afternoon drive. Hanging out and having some fun all the way till 8 o'clock tonight as we get you over that case of the Mondays and ready for the rest of the work week. And once 8 o'clock rolls around, we'll hand things over to Martin Davis with no sports on the schedule for today. The Guardians are off for trade deadline day. Got a couple of hours left until the deadline at 6 o'clock.

Haven't had any other guards moves after the Joe Adell trade earlier today. But still a couple hours. We'll see. Anyway, later on this hour, we'll have a look at your community calendar, a couple more looks at your weather forecast as well, and of course, plenty of music. So let's get right back to it with Natalie Imbruglia, Wishing I Was There.

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Download our skill. Then tell her to start WLKR. You gotta say start. She's finicky. Thanks for trying to listen on your smart speaker. 95.3 WLKR.

0: Muse with Uprising on Lakeside's 95.3 WLKR. So as we get closer to the MLB trade deadline, we want to give you a chance to go see the Guardians tomorrow at home against the Mets. And here's the kicker. As long as Joe Adell can get here today, should be available tomorrow night at home. The Mets are slated to start a lefty, which is where Joe Adell specializes. So what I'm trying to say here is you've got a chance to go see new Guardian Joe Adell tomorrow night at home against the Mets with a 6:40 first pitch at Progressive Field. Got a pair of tickets to give away, so let's go ahead and see who wants to be our winner today. Well, let's go with caller number 3. If you are that third caller, you will be our winner and get yourself a pair of tickets to go to the Guardians game tomorrow night at home against the Mets. Call in for Sandusky at 419-609-4953 and in Norwalk, 419-663-4953. Once again, looking for caller number 3. If you are that third caller, you'll be our winner and get yourself a pair of tickets to go to the Guardians game tomorrow night. Right now, let's go ahead and take a short commercial break. We'll have a look at your weather forecast after that. Then it's right back to the music.
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6: 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The rest of today, still looking at bright sunny skies with a high up around 78. That'll drop down to a low of 55 tonight with mostly clear skies for the overnight, then sunny tomorrow with a high of 82.
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0: 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Coming up tomorrow, it's a bottle cap flower craft with the Norwalk Public Library at the Enrichment Center for Huron County. That'll be going on from 1 until 2 p.m. Create flowers by reusing bottle caps and painting them. 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We'll be right back with another look at your weather forecast after this short commercial break. Then it's right back to the music, so don't go away.
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8: 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The rest of today, looking at bright sunny skies with a high up around 78. That'll drop down to a low of 55 tonight with mostly clear skies for the overnight, then sunny tomorrow with a high of 82.
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Okay, go. I won't let you down. On Olina's 95.3 WLKR. Make sure you stay with us. We'll have the latest local, state, and national news coming your way here at the top of the hour. But for right now, let's keep the music going with a little Coldplay. 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

0: Clinic is primarily to assist working parents or guardians getting their children's back-to-school vaccines for 2026-2027 school year. However, they will be offering a wide variety of immunizations available for all ages. The After Hours Immunization Clinic will be held at Huron County Public Health's main office at 28 Executive Drive in Norwalk. As the new school year approaches, the Ohio State Highway Patrol is urging drivers to promote safety by sharing the road with school buses and following all traffic laws. The patrol is also reminding school districts of the importance of staying up to date on school bus inspections. It's important for all drivers to familiarize themselves with the traffic laws relating to stop school buses. Understanding these laws isn't just about avoiding a ticket, it's about protecting the lives of students getting on and off the bus. A snag in future plans for the Erie County Health Department levy. The Sandusky Register reports that the health department believed everything was good to go with putting a levy on the ballot after commissioners voted 2-1 to do so. But the Ohio Secretary of State's office found a mistake in the ballot's language regarding a number rounding issue. Commissioners will now have to vote on the levy again before the deadline of August 5th. In sports, the Cleveland Guardians avoided a sweep at the hands of the Arizona Diamondbacks after they beat Arizona yesterday 5-0 in a game that included an hour and a half rain delay. The Guardians are off today, back in action tomorrow against the New York Mets. A look at the weather from the National Weather Service. For tonight, mostly clear skies, low temperatures around 56 degrees. For Tuesday, sunny skies expected, highs will reach right around 82. I'm Mike Lilje, 95.3 WLKR Local News. Up next, the latest in world and national news headlines.
1: AP News, I'm Mike Hempen. After calling off a fresh round of strikes against Iran, President Trump says new talks to wind down the war will start. The president says this is Iran's last chance to reach an agreement.
2: It's not very complex. We're talking about the strait, the opening of the strait, having it open literally by tomorrow, completely open. And that's phase one. And phase two is we then will talk about the nuclear capacity, the nuclear, what, you know, as we've been mentioned, basically, it's, I think most say, the denuclearization of Iran. It has to happen.
1: Trump expects negotiations to reopen the Strait of Hormuz and create a pathway for Iran to address U.S. concerns about its nuclear program will begin in a day or two. A fire in Washington state has destroyed hundreds of structures and forced Spokane area residents to evacuate.
3: Light winds and lower temperatures are forecast to help firefighters with wildfires in eastern Washington state that forced 60,000 people in the Spokane area to evacuate and destroyed at least 600 homes, businesses, and other structures.
4: This is a tragedy no one ever wants to have to wake up to, and we understand people want to get back to their homes.
3: Benjamin Kossel, spokesperson for the management team fighting the three major blazes in the area, says they burned more than 12.5 square miles.
4: But because this is the number one fire in the nation, we have an incredible amount of resources here at our availability.
3: He says weather was an issue Sunday.
4: This has been a wind-driven fire. This has been a, you know, the elements are what has really push this fire.
3: But he says cooler weather Monday is expected to aid efforts to fight the eastern Washington wildfires. I'm Julie Walker.
1: U.S. stocks rallied to the edge of their all-time highs. This is AP News.
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Sublime, what I got on Norwalk's 95.3 WLKR. What's up, Firelands? It's the Captain Chris Morgan, still here on your Monday afternoon drive, hanging out and having some fun all the way till 8 o'clock tonight as we get you over that case of the Mondays and ready for the rest of the work week. No sports on the schedule with the Guardians having the day off here on trade deadline day. Still no other moves here for the Guardians in the last hour. Still got roughly an hour left until the deadline at 6 o'clock. We'll see, but, you know, is what it is on trade deadline day, especially with the lockout looming next year. Because let's be real, that's going to happen at this point. The Dodgers ensured that's going to happen with that Tarek Skubal trade over the weekend. But anyway, once 8 o'clock rolls around, we'll hand things over to Martin Davis for your overnight. Later on this hour, we'll have another look at your community calendar, a couple more looks at your weather forecast as well, and of course, plenty of music. So let's get right back to it with the Cars. Let the good times roll.

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0: Unknown Mortal Orchestra with Meshuggah on A New London's Voice of the Firelands, 95.3 WLKR. We'll have some more music coming right up in just a few minutes, including a little Garbage and some Fiona Apple. But a look at your weather forecast is next. It's time now for a look at your WLKR entertainment guide. Some events going on around the area. The Foo Fighters and Queens of the Stone Age will play Huntington Bank Field in Cleveland on August 10th. Hooked Like Helen will have their EP release show on Friday, August 14th at the Winchester Music Tavern in Lakewood with special guests Recess and Cherry. Tickets are $10 in advance or $15 the day of the show. 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
0: 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Find them online. The rest of today, looking at bright sunny skies with a high up around 78. That'll drop down to a low of 55 tonight with mostly clear skies for the overnight. Then sunny tomorrow with a high of 82.
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0: 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Let's take another short commercial break and we'll have a look at your weather forecast after that. Then it's right back to the music.
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0: 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The rest of today, looking at bright sunny skies with a high up around 78. That'll drop down to a low of 55 tonight with mostly clear skies for the overnight. Then sunny again tomorrow with a high of 82.
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0: The Black Crows with Jealous Again on Berlin Heights 95.3 WLKR. Before we get back to some more music, let's see what else is going on with the Guardians on their off day today for trade deadline day across Major League Baseball, as Jim Rosenhaus gives us today's Guardians update.
1: Hi, this is Jim Rosenhaus with your Guardians update. Former Cleveland pitcher and current special assistant to the pitching department, Corey Kluber, was in town this week. We had a chance to catch up with him, and he says it's been eye-opening to see how pitchers have evolved in such a short time since he last played in 2023.
2: I mean, it is crazy. If I think about, you know, kind of where the years when I had my best quote-unquote fastball, I'm pretty sure it would still be below what league average is now. So it's wild how quickly, you know, everybody can gain velocity, can gain pitch shapes, all that kind of stuff. Now, obviously, it comes back to being able to repeat it and go out there and do it in game and stuff like that. But the rate and the quickness that guys can learn new stuff and add new stuff is super impressive.
1: Guardians back in action tomorrow night. They take on the Mets at Progressive Field with a 6:40 first pitch. With your Guardians update, I'm Jim Rosenhaus.
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the baths till my heart stops on a Plymouth's 95.3 WLKR. What's up, Firelands? It's the Captain Chris Morgan here for a couple more hours on your Monday afternoon drive, hanging out and having some fun as we get you over that case of the Mondays and ready for the rest of the work week. And once 8 o'clock rolls around, we'll hand things over to Martin Davis for your overnight with no sports on the schedule. But before then, we'll have a couple more looks at your weather forecast later on this hour, plus plenty of music to sit back, relax, and enjoy the early evening. So let's get right back to it with a little Mott the Hoople. All the young dudes.

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0: Sloan of the Lines, you amend. On Vermilion's Voice of the Firelands, 95.3 WLKR. Before that, a little Lake Street Dive with Good Kisser. We'll have some more music coming up in just a few minutes, including a little Supertramp and some of the Foo Fighters. But a look at your weather forecast is next.
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1: 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The rest of today, still looking at bright sunny skies with a high up around 78. That'll drop down to a low of 55 tonight with mostly clear skies for the overnight. Then sunny again tomorrow with a high of 82.
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0: 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Let's take another short commercial break and we'll have a look at your weather forecast after that. Then it's right back to the music with some Weezer.
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1: 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The rest of tonight, looking at mostly clear skies with a low dropping down near 55. That'll be back up to a high of 82 tomorrow with bright sunny skies during the day. And mostly clear again tomorrow night, a tad bit warmer though with a low near 60.
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Last Night by The Strokes on Port Clinton's 95.3 WLKR. Let's keep the music flowing, heading into our final hour together tonight. Got a little Cowboy Junkies and some Wet Leg coming up. But first is Benson Boone, Beautiful Things.

Every song has a story. 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

attaboy with full cloud on Sandusky's 95.3 WLKR. What's up, Firelands? It's the Captain Chris Morgan here for one more hour on your Monday afternoon drive. Hanging out and having some fun all the way till 8 o'clock tonight. No sports on the schedule, so once 8 o'clock rolls around, we'll hand things over to Martin Davis for your overnight. But before then, we'll have another look at your community calendar later on this hour, a couple more looks at your weather forecast as well, and of course, plenty of music to sit back, relax, and get you over that case of the Mondays and ready for the rest of the work week. So let's get right back to it with a little Burning Sensations, Belly of the Whale.

0: The Replacements with Alex Chilton on Willard's Voice of the Firelands, 95.3 WLKR. Before that, some Mumford & Sons, I Will Wait. Got some more music coming up in just a few minutes, including some of The Cure and some Delamitri. But a look at your weather forecast is next.
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0: 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The rest of tonight, looking at mostly clear skies with a low dropping down near 55. That'll be back up to a high of 82 tomorrow with bright sunny skies during the day. Then mostly clear for tomorrow night with a low of 60.
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0: 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Coming up tomorrow, the American Red Cross is holding a blood drive at the Holy Angels Catholic Church in Sandusky from 1 until 6 p.m. To schedule an appointment, please visit redcrossblood.org or you can use the Red Cross Blood Donor app. If you have an event you would like added to the community calendar, once again, please email it to calendar@wlkrradio.com or jsutton@wlkrradio.com. Let's take one more short commercial break and we'll have a final look at your weather forecast after that. Then it's right back to the music as we start to wrap things up for your Monday afternoon drive.
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5: 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The rest of tonight, still looking at mostly clear skies with a low dropping down near 55. That'll be back up to a high of 82 tomorrow with bright sunny skies during the day and mostly clear for tomorrow night with a low of 60.
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Muse with Knights of Sidonia on a Norwalk's 95.3 WLKR. That'll do it for me tonight. It's the Captain Chris Morgan getting on out of here, but it's been a blast hanging out with y'all all day today on your Monday afternoon drive. We'll be back tomorrow, same time, a different place, though. Instead of being here in studio, we'll be on location for the afternoon drive tomorrow from Norwalk over by the police station for tomorrow night's National Night Out Touch a Truck event. So make sure you stop on out and see us. We'll have plenty going on there in Norwalk, and we'll tell you all about it here tomorrow for your Tuesday afternoon drive starting tomorrow at 3 from Norwalk for a National Night Out here on 95.3, as we also get you ready for some Guardians baseball tomorrow night at home against the Mets with pregame warm-up at 6:05. Couple of additions there expected to be with the team. Joe Adell, of course. Foster Griffin, the acquired starting pitcher right before the deadline. So, gonna be interesting here for Guards baseball here the rest of the way. But for tonight, let's head on out of here to some more music and let Martin Davis get settled in for your overnight. Have a great night. Thanks for listening, as always. Continue to be safe, be smart, wash your hands. But most importantly, be nice to each other and lift each other up, because we're all in this together. Here's Bastille with Pompeii.

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